Pedro lives out of the Wilshire Hotel. He looks out a window without glass. The walls are made of cardboard. Newspapers on his feet, and his father beats him because he's too tired to beg. He's got 9 brothers and sisters. They're brought up on their knees. It's hard to run when a coat hanger beats you on the thighs. Pedro dreams of being older and killing the old man, but that's a slim chance. He's going to the boulevard. He's gonna end up on the dirty boulevard. He's going out

room costs $2,000 a month. You can believe it, man, it's true. Somewhere a landlord's laughing till he wets his pants. No one dreams of being a doctor or a lawyer or anything. They dream of dealing on the dirty boulevard. Give me your hungry, you're tired, you're poor, I'll piss on them. That's what the statue of bigotry says. You're poor huddled masses, let's club them to death and get it over with and just dump them on the boulevard. Get them out on the dirty boulevard. Going out to the dirty boulevard. They're going down on the dirty boulevard. Going out. Outside it's a bright night, there's an opera at Lincoln Center. Movie stars arrive by limousine. The Klieg lights shoot up over the skyline of Manhattan, but the lights are out on the mean streets. A small kid stands by the Lincoln Tunnel. He's selling plastic roses for a buck. The traffic's backed up to 39th Street. The TV whores are calling the cops out for a suck. And back at the wheelchair, Pedro sits there dreaming.

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It's about us. It's women going crazy. Every day they lie about. Will you kill my man? Yes, I will.

0: 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Yes, I will.
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0: 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Yes, I will. You know I'll kill
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That was a beer drinking woman. Don't you know, man? Don't you know?

0: 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I said, yes, baby doll, and the Puma belonged to you. That was a beer-drinking woman. Don't you know, man, don't you know? That was a beer-drinking woman, and I don't want to see no more. She often says, excuse me a minute, I'm got to step around here. And every time she come back, she said, Daddy, buy me another quarter bill. That was a beer-drinking woman. Don't you know, man, don't you know? That was a beer-drinking woman, and I don't want to see her no more. I say, I've got to step off, baby. Is that anything else you like? She said, I'll keep this table if you promise me you'll be back. That was a beer-drinking woman. Don't you know, man, don't you know? That was a beer-drinking woman, and I don't want to see her no more. I say, I'm sorry, baby, I've only got one more dime. She said, Daddy, buy me a small bottle of beer so I can concentrate my mind. That was a beer-drinking woman. Don't you know, man, don't you know? That was a beer-drinking woman, and I don't want to see her no more.
1: Vous écoutez Ornithorynque.
2: Il est 22h.